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0: You're inside the Quiet Storm on 101.3 The Big DM. That was Sam Salter. After 12, before 6. And yeah, I'd have to agree with Sam with that. Those are probably, without question, the most opportune times to get it in. Oh, man. And this is Eddie Owens.
1: Oh, Nina.
0: And you know I've got more of your requests on the way. Charmaine, you want some mint condition? You know I got it. And Kiva, you want some high five? Not a problem. I've got you too. It's the Quiet Storm on the Big DM.
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0: 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Here's what happened on the Steve Harvey Morning Show. I'm going to do a special on this, man, about how freeing it is to not care. When you stop concerning yourself with the opinions of people who do not know you, man, I could give less than a. And in the words of this girl that I saw on the internet, she say, do you care about what people say about you? She said, wait a minute, let me put my glasses on so I can see if I give a. And I went. 101.3, the Big DM, home of the Steve Harvey Morning Show.
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0: 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Here's what happened on the Steve Harvey Morning Show. I sweat from my groin.
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0: just need to hear that song stuck in your head, hit up the Big DM text line. Yeah. 803-783-9936. And let us know what's on your mind. We're listening. 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
7: 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Everybody on Two Notch Road. 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
8: 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An accident being reported Pound Branch Road at Old Charleston Road. Also screaming Eagle at McCord's Ferry. The biggest issue right now is a wreck on I-20 eastbound at 378. Two right lanes are blocked and traffic is a slow go. Use caution this morning as you try and travel in. I'm Heather Daniels for Big DM 101 FM.

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11: 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I-77 and I-26. 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
12: 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Traffic is clearing up a bit, but still a slow go on 26 eastbound, approaching 378 because of a wreck that is getting cleared up. If you're traveling 20 westbound near Clemson, a wreck. Other accidents, 26 westbound at I-20, 77 north at Forest Drive. Charter Oak Road at 378, reports of a new problem. Also, hopefully getting cleared shortly, East Steel at Pine Street and a wreck Bar Road at Satcher. I'm Heather Daniels for Big DM 101 FM.
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18: All right, Junior, it is time. Steve's been waiting all morning. Here's Junior and Sports Talk. What you got, Junior?
19: Yeah, week four of the NFL. The Colts beat the Commanders 30-13.
20: Yeah.
19: The Giants beat the Cardinals 36-24.
20: I picked that too,
19: Yeah. You know, the Packers beat the Buccaneers 17-14.
20: Oh, I ain't picked that. Don't worry.
19: The Jaguars over the Bengals 22-17.
20: Picked it. Come on.
19: Okay.
20: Boy.
19: Come on. Then the Rams beat the Eagles 24-20.
20: Ooh, I ain't picked that.
18: No, what's going on?
19: Yeah. The Patriots beat the Bills 29-26.
20: I ain't picked that either. Man, when we get to what I did pick, though.
19: Yeah. The Bears beat the Jets 23-12.
20: Hey,
19: the Ravens over the Titans 24-18.
20: I picked
19: the
20: that.
19: The Vikings beat the Dolphins 15-10.
20: I picked
19: the
20: that.
19: 49ers over the Broncos 24-14.
20: Yeah, I picked that too, man.
19: Chiefs over the Raiders 30-27.
20: I picked that.
19: Yeah. Seahawks
20: you
19: over
20: just
19: the Chargers.
20: Stay right there. I got something for you. Go ahead, boy.
19: Yeah, 30-23.
20: Yeah,
19: Here we go. The Browns beat the Steelers 27-24. Three
20: what?
19: In a row.
20: What?
19: Three Falcons beat the Saints 45-24.
20: Hey, what is you still talking for? We in here for two scores. You gonna drink this
1: the
20: for
1: Panthers me. Panthers over the Browns Lions, 32-46.
20: Hey, man, take your hat off so you can hear.
1: No, it's, man, I'm listening.
20: It's 3-1. The Browns is at the first place of the AFC North. And I'm going to explain Texans. Something to y'all about how to... No, what'd you say?
1: I said the Texans fall to the Cowboys 34-30.
20: I told y'all. I said what y'all cannot do is come in here and be 4-0. You cannot.
18: You mean 0-4, not 4-0.
20: I'm so confused. I said don't come to work. And here y'all are. And so I'm assuming that you all are here because you must want to hear what I got to say about it.
1: But what you want to say? Go ahead. What you want?
20: Super Bowl, Texas Super Bowl. Now, I'm going to just tell you right now, that. Man. You're yes, right. You did, that. Junior. You said it. You said the Texans was going to the Super Bowl. Now, I just want to listen to me. Four start. I don't think
1: I said the University
20: ever.
1: Of Houston is going to the Super Bowl. That's what I said.
20: The Browns have won three games in a row. Bro, do you know how long it's been since we won three straight games?
18: All right. Thank you, Junior. Coming up at the top of the hour, a woman on social media.
20: Congratulations to the Houston Texans going to Super Bowl 0-4.
18: This woman says she wants her husband back. We'll talk about it right after this.
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0: That's Big G. That's Big G. That's how he puts it down. 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

0: 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Here's what happened on the Steve Harvey Morning Show. When I was around 8, I got the kitty blues.
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4: 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Problems being reported this afternoon, including accident Cedar Crest Drive between Two Notch and I-20, 26 eastbound at Sunset Boulevard, a wreck Main Street at Blythewood, Decker Boulevard at Trenum Road Extension, also a wreck Broad River Road at Columbiana Drive. Heavy traffic on some of your major routes home. Use caution and keep your eyes peeled as you travel. 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

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And I know because of all the hurt in my past, I tend to shy away from emotional commitments. 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I couldn't walk away even if I wanted.

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Does your mind play this game too? Think about me and you. I guess I'll just pretend until it all makes sense. See you face to face, I'm thinking about the days we used to be.